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0: 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Sei decenni di storia. 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
1: You know, I was wondering, you know, if you could keep on, because the force, it's got a lot of power.

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the phone up to Walter John. I kicked him. This is Nursery Cooking this evening. Oh yeah, y'all. 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Under the groove. How many of y'all came to party with the Gap Band tonight? Let me ask you a question here. Listen here. Is this Memphis, Tennessee?

0: 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This is
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0: Gold,
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